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0: Feeling good.
1: You're excited.
0: Jays fans should be.
1: You're excited right now, aren't you?
0: Well,
1: I watched a part of the game last night, and Dan Schulman and was it Joe Siddle last night?
0: Yes.
1: That two of them are like Thumper the Rabbit right now. Oh my God.
0: Well, think about some of the baseball that they've had to watch this season. It's been, quite frankly, boring. It has been, because the offense just hasn't been there, and Vladdy's been a no-show for the entire season.
1: So, has he had a home run at home since I left on holidays?
0: No, and he's running out of time here because he has 4 games left at home. So
1: he's got about 20 games. There's 40 games left, so about 20 games at home.
0: But in terms of the year, he hasn't hit one at Sky Dome since August 17th of last year.
1: Oh.
0: So that is Monday.
1: Hang on, are they home this weekend?
0: They're home this weekend.
1: Okay, is this the Yankees?
0: Against the Yankees.
1: Oh, okay.
0: So if you're going to pick...
1: He kills the Yankees.
0: We hope.
1: I will say, even despite the fact he's had a terrible year and he isn't hitting any home for any power, he does run the bases. He defends very well. He's a good defensive player. And he runs the bases. He hustles like
0: that. How about that slide?
1: That's that Superman slide last night.
0: Come on.
1: Yeah, he's a big... Like, what do you figure he's tipping the Toledo's at right now?
0: Oh, he's got to be...
1: 250?
0: Yeah, somewhere in there.
1: But he's a really good athlete. Like, you can tell. Like, you know, he used to play third base and was kind of like...
0: Yeah.
1: Now he's full-time first baseman. But you can tell he's, you know, he's got all kinds of athleticism to him.
0: And I don't want anybody talking about the fact that he got thrown at second a couple of games ago. That was a good hit. That was a great throw. You should be rounding first hard, trying to make that a double. It was a hell of a throw when he got tagged out at second. When he was rounding third, I'm like, whew, man, Duran is really charging this ball really hard. He's got a decent arm.
1: How about the third base coach, Fabulous, running down the line with him? Did you see him? He was in lockstep with Vladdy.
0: He's going to push him.
1: He was high-stepping the whole way. Anyway, it was a great slide. That ended up being the go-ahead run, a part of a 5-run eighth inning for the Blue Jays. And then they decide that, because Varland was warming up, right, in the bottom of the eighth, and the Blue Jays go ahead, and it's like, okay, we're going to bring him in the ninth here to protect a small lead, and instead they score 5 runs. Like, well, we don't need him now. We can bring in, what's his name here?
0: Waldron.
1: Waver Waldron. Yeah, who may be back on waivers, because he didn't really have a hole. He's throwing the knuckler out there, and that wasn't fooling anybody. Except except Valenzuela, the catcher, who seemed to have trouble getting a big mitt on it.
0: Well, they picked up a new arm off waivers from the D-backs there that will be joining the pen. Yep.
1: He was a really good closer not that long ago.
0: So
1: he must have really fallen off.
0: So somebody's going to be leaving the Blue Jays bullpen. Waldron.
1: Yeah.
0: That could be you again.
1: Yeah, might be. Anyway, they ended up having to bring in Varland. So how many, it's 3 games. Is Varland pitched before last night?
0: No, in this series? He didn't. Before the series, yes.
1: He didn't pitch in the first two games of this series.
0: That's right. He did not pitch in game 3. Didn't pitch in game 3. Pitched in 1 and 2. No.
1: No, he pitched in game 3 last night. They had to bring him in.
0: Didn't pitch in 2.
1: Okay, but he pitched in 1.
0: Yes.
1: So they probably do not want to pitch him today 3 times in 4 days.
0: Because they were going through the recent stretch here with saves. They had 5 different players with saves.
1: Spencer Miles got one. Anyway, Varland, they had to bring Varland in last night when they didn't want to because Waver Waldron came in and he brought the gas can with him out to the mound.
0: Well, hard to bring the gas can with your knuckleball, buddy.
1: That didn't work out.
0: No, it did not.
1: Well, they brought in Varland and he proceeds to, you know,
0: take care of business, quick
1: work of the Red Sox. But, ideally, so Scherzer is not a candidate to go deep today because, you know, he's at best probably going to be 5 innings.
0: Well, did it go 5 against the Phillies? Yeah. I think he went 5 against the Phillies.
1: So they're gonna be using the bullpen today, but ideally they don't want to use Varland if they can because they want to be able to use him a couple of times on the weekend versus the Yankees.
0: Well,
1: this is
0: trading Jeff Hoffman, right? You kind of had 3 candidates to come in there with saves, and now you pretty much have 2. And both of them were used last night.
1: All right, Jays are a game and a half out of the wild card now. But there are 4 teams they would have to pass. That's how tight it is. And then
0: it's better than what it was 8 teams before.
1: Yeah, and they were, I want to say when I left, coincides with the Blue Jays really turning things around.
0: Oh, so now that you're back, it's all going to fall apart here. Mm-hmm. So we're gonna be asking you to leave. We're going to be saying, hey.
1: Go back on holidays. Bad luck for the Blue Jays.
0: Take a breather. Yeah. You need another week here.
1: Exactly. Yeah, there are 6 teams right now within 2 games of each other for the last wild card spot. 40 games to go in the season.
0: It's going to be a hell of a stretch drive here.

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3: So a funny thing happened on the way to learning how to host a radio show. A microphone's important. And now I've learned, I've been muting myself because I walk away from the microphone. So finally something

0: This is a radio show that's very much live, ladies and gentlemen. And that's how we do it. All right. Well, thank you for having me today, Paul.
1: Tony, you did great.
0: Dylan, Marvin, you took care of me. You carried me the whole way. You put me on your shoulders to carry me up Everest. What did I do? I bought a pair of crampons and a very expensive suit, and that's how we got to the top of the
2: mountain. And you got us some pastries, too.
0: I did bring pastries. You don't come in empty-handed, but thank you very much, Paulie.
1: But like you said, you came in today. It's kind of a whirlwind the first day, but you're doing a second one tomorrow.
0: Yes. I always hoped and asked around the horn panels, get that second show the next day. The PTI hosts, get that second show the next day. I think it's really important for your muscles. But for me, my muscles here. I mean, I may have looked at the camera. I don't know what I was doing. Like I'm a TV person or something. I want you guys. I want to play with you guys. That's all I'm here for. I mean, this show, I think is the best in the business for a couple of reasons, and it's companionship is what it is, you know? Right? That's what I feel. I feel like the character of the show is the gold standard, and then how you feel about the audience is everything. And that's what I love about this show. And that's why I listened to it, but that's why I came here today. And that's why I got a smile on my face. So thank you very much for that. The decaf today, this week. I know I took coffee this morning. What with the energy? I can give you more. Come on. You guys want more? You want more? Football tonight. Football. Let's go, Paulie. Give me the lineup once more.
1: Preseason football tonight. You got Lions, Bengals, Packers, Steelers, Colts, Patriots, Cardinals, Raiders, a little saucy, Chargers, Texans, and Titans. 49ers is a late one.
0: Well, Colts, Patriots is the first time we're seeing Mike Vrabel on the sidelines, right? Okay. So there's a little something in there. And Jordan Love and not Aaron Rodgers. I mean, or Aaron Rodgers. We're going to see him. Maybe something there. Something. Just, I don't want anyone to fumble and lose a job tonight. That's all I want. Poll results, Dylan.
3: Yes, sir. If you're a fan of a cold weather team, would you want your stadium open or domed? 63% of people would like it to be an outdoor game.
0: Mm-hmm. There you go. Sports history, Paul.
1: I got one good one. Back in 1986, he was dominating in the USFL, Herschel Walker out of Georgia. Mm. He signed to play with the Dallas Cowboys. Yeah. Went pretty well, not as good as expected.
0: Yeah. I attended New Jersey General Football. And got to see Herschel Walker and Doug Flutie up close and personal. Also, New York Cosmos Soccer, where I got to see the last of Pele. But more important in the Reale household.
1: Giorgio Canalia.
0: Oh, Paulie!
1: I know Canalia.
0: You and I. What, stop this. Who are you, dude?
1: Giorgio Canalia, yeah. From Napoli.
0: Yes, of
1: great
0: course.
1: Cosmos player.
0: Yes, the most goals in NASL history.
1: A zillion years ago, I worked at Sirius, and Canalia used to come in, and I got to sit and chop it up with him.
0: You cannot be serious.
1: And my Italian friends were like, you have no idea what a big deal this is.
0: Yes, yes. He never got the real due. In Italy. He is an all-time player for one club in Italy, but he only played sparingly for the national team. Giorgio Canalia, walked around with a robe in the locker room. That's how I mean, a full-on regal robe. So we love that. Who won today around the pick a new instrument style? Okay. Wait. Oh, around the gong. Yes. Yes. Oh God. I almost did the big fat Greek wedding thing. Neil Peart, man, who won around the gong? My final tally here is Fritzy. Fritzy, I don't remember exactly what you said.
2: I'm not sure either.
0: But it was brilliant.
2: Thank you.
0: It was a double bloop with the bleep and a goo-goo gong.
2: It was the Lakers thing. Why didn't they keep the bidding going longer?
0: There you go. You won today. What we learned today. Fritzy, tell me.
2: If a player wants to wear a number of legendary athletes' jersey, he should give the Roman numerals or asterisks, you're suggesting,
0: yes.
2: Instead of that number.
0: Yes. Also, I love Dave Winfield. And we'll see you guys tomorrow on the Dan Patrick Show. All right. I really almost did the Big Fat Greek Wedding.
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0: No eluding giving you another look at the roads in Ottawa. Three collisions to report. Terran Road at Penfield Drive. Hope Side Road east of Eagleson. Hung Club at Uplands Drive. And actually a fourth collision just popped up. Walkley at Russell Road. On the highways, 417 westbound slow around Nicholas and then moderate delay from Island Park to Pinecrest. Eastbound 417, moderate to heavy delay from Woodruff to Parkdale. 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TSN 1200 weather tonight, 40% chance of showers with a risk of thunderstorms into the evening with a low of 14 degrees overnight. Tomorrow, mix of sun and cloud in the morning with a 40% chance of showers in the afternoon and a high of 25. Currently, it is 24 degrees and sunny at TSN 1200.
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0: Noah Luden giving you another look at the roads in Ottawa. One collision to report, Hope Side Road east of Eagleson. On the highways, 417 westbound, slow around Nicholas, and then again from Parkdale to Pinecrest. Eastbound 417 backed up from Woodruff to Parkdale. And on the 174 eastbound, some moderate delay from the split to Montreal Road. Canadian Tire's back to class. 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TSN 1200 weather tonight. 40% chance of showers with a risk of thunderstorms in the evening with a low of 14 degrees overnight. Tomorrow, mix of sun and cloud in the morning with a 40% chance of showers in the afternoon and a high of 25. Currently, it is 25 degrees and sunny at TSN 1200.
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0: high of 24. Currently it is 25 degrees and sunny at TSN 1200.
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7: Welcome back to Corner Kicks. AJ Jakubek, Hannah Toth is producing. Earlier this week, Hannah, alongside Noah Luden and I, had a chance to meet with the new head coach of Ottawa Rapid FC. Takes place after the season because Katrina Peterson's doing a great job at leaving at the end of the Rapid season. Here's our conversation with Canada Soccer Hall of Famer Carmelina Moscato. Carm, thanks for joining us. How are you?
8: I'm doing fantastic. It's been a very special day.
7: Awesome. Well, welcome back to Ottawa. Just take us through the process and how you're like, I mean, a bit of an interesting dynamic here because Katrina Peterson is leaving at the end of the season. She's been here through 2 years and a lot of success so far. We've seen this before. We've seen it before with Ottawa Fury back with the men's team in 2014 and 15 when Mark DeSantos announced he was leaving and, and now he's coaching LAFC. So, just take us through, you know, the dynamic of this process and being back in Ottawa.
8: Yeah, absolutely. I think first and foremost, just giving credit to Kat and Christina Kiss, a local as well, sporting director, for what they've built here in Ottawa. You know, I think it is, coaching is tough when you have to live abroad. And I think she's probably looking, forward to being closer to her family. With regards to me, I think it was when she declared maybe perhaps that she wasn't going to be coming back in that third season. They began their search. One conversation led to definitely the next few, and it became a project that was very clearly something and some place I wanted to be part of in my coaching journey. So we can dig into that, but that's sort of how it evolved. Just the head coach search, phone call, interest peaked, and I wanted to come back home.
9: You played three seasons in Ottawa with the Ottawa Fury. What do you know about the city of Ottawa and the community, and what information can you use now being the soon-to-be head coach of the Ottawa Rapid?
8: Yeah, it's a great question in the sense that I spent three summers here. You know, I was part of the W League team at the time that was pretty star-studded. It was like all of the women's national team players would continue their preparations for their college seasons. That's sort of the timing of our careers. There was no professional women's league, which is interesting to note in North America at the time. So yeah, Ottawa is a place that has always supported women's football. 2015 hosted, you know, one of the lead cities there, filled the stands and came alive for Canadians, right? And I don't think that's any different now. You know, we have Atletico in the city. We have now the Rapid. A lot to cheer about. A lot of growing talent, a lot of local talent. And, you know, why not support this team? It's all to play for and very entertaining.
7: It's amazing just how much this city has changed soccer-wise since then. And now, not just one, but two professional teams here. Did you ever envision this day would come? And you know, John Pugh was at the forefront of that, just, you know, his passion for soccer, his passion for women's soccer, I think really put Ottawa in a great spot to have two professional teams. So did you ever envision this day would come?
8: Not really, because it really hadn't happened before. That, you know, you only dreamt of it. You only knew it was needed. But I'm so glad you mentioned John. John Pugh's a champion of all of us. I mean, he supported,